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0: our project, Abasai, I think maybe I need to explain. When the longhouse just about to haul a gawai, they just brew the tua, not yet ready to distribute to the crowd. If you are a guest, instead of asking them to go to the bilik, girup tua, they say, come, Abasai. It's a euphemism, the girup tua. Then tua, normally when in a celebration such as this, we ask a lady to pay tribute to the tua, sangai tua. Sangainya indicate that tua is a secret drink made, brewed by the kumang from Pangalibao. At first, it becomes in the form of kumang itself. Then after that, once it goes into the tajau, then it becomes tua. Once it becomes tua, once you drink it, it brings you luck. It brings you, improve your age. If you're old, it become young. If you haven't get married, until one maka you know, empai berlaki, boleh laki, orang bujang boleh bini, orang kaya berdagang boleh harta. That is the gist of the sangai lah, you know. Alam jaku iban, nanti kami dia pegai kapit, nemu ya pasal ngabas air, lebuah kita kak begawai, tua nyampai tentu mansau. Bisa orang dikek kasar rumah kita eh. 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